0: is your name? My name is Intan. How old are you?
1: I am 6 years old. And you?
0: I am 7 years old. Where do you live?
1: I live in school number 2. Where is your house?
0: My house in Gunung Anyar, Jaya Tengah, number 5.
1: Where are you from?
0: I am from Java. Where are you from?
1: I am from Madura. Where do you go to school?
0: I go to school. I in grade P at Nusainda Kindergarten.
1: I am in grade A at Nusainda Kindergarten.
0: How do you go to school every day?
1: I go to school by motorcycle.
0: Let's play together.
1: Okay.
2: Beri tepuk tangan yang meriah. Selanjutnya ada TK di Ponggo. 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